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so good. I want to say she make me feel alright. Come to walk down my street. Why'd you come to my house?

Russian eyes sparkle, your lips ruby blue, never speak a sound. 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